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0: 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That means Big G and Maddie in the morning. And New Country all day. 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
1: In a pinch, man. 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
1: I'm Ken Hashizumi, keeping you in the loop this morning. An Amherst View man is facing charges in a high-speed collision in the southwest section of Kingston. Emergency crews were called to an area of Bath Road and Lower Drive around 9:30 Saturday morning. They found two vehicles. One ended up on its roof after falling over a rock cliff. The driver suffered minor injuries, but the 24-year-old was charged with dangerous operation. Former United Way KFLNA CEO Pavna Varma has been named as a member of the Order of Canada. The announcement was made Friday by Governor General Louise Arbour. Varma from Kingston was recognized for her leadership in the nonprofit sector, including her work transforming the United Way and promoting diversity, inclusion, and collaboration across the community. Lunch by George is going to be serving food out of a van. They announced yesterday morning outside St. George's Cathedral that they have obtained a Mercedes-Benz Sprinter from the local dealership that will help transport the meals. Chief Administrator Tom Iverson says the vehicle makes it a more convenient way to hand out the food.
2: We'll be able to provide nutritious meals directly to our guests as opposed to our guests having to walk here. It should provide more direct access. And as I said, our plan is to have more than one stopping point.
1: They recently moved their food preparation to St. Lawrence College after operating out of St. George's Cathedral the last 41 years. Morocco defeated the Netherlands 3-2 in penalties last night in the round of 32 match at the World Cup. Morocco will face Canada in the round of 16 in Houston. Other matches from yesterday, it was Brazil over Japan 2-1, and Paraguay got by Germany 4-3 in penalties. The Blue Jays spoiled Bo Bichette's return to Toronto and snapped a six-game losing streak with a 2-1 win over the visiting New York Mets. The next time you are scrolling through your phone, visit KingstonDaily.ca and see what Kingston is talking about. 401 traffic and weather together next.
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0: 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Traffic and weather together.
1: Well, good morning and a happy Tuesday. Just did a first run through the traffic cameras, and right now it is a problem-free start to the day on the 401. Not seeing any live lane issues or slowdowns anywhere between Belleville and Brockville. Your forecast for today, it is going to be hot and humid with a mix of sun and clouds. There's a pretty good chance of a shower, maybe a thunderstorm this morning. Temperature expected to get up to 30 degrees. It's going to feel like 40 with the Humidex. Tonight, partly cloudy, slight chance of a shower overnight, maybe a thunderstorm. Staying mild with a low down to 22. Canada Day tomorrow, a mix of sun and clouds, slight chance of a shower in the afternoon, maybe a thunderstorm, and even hotter, temperature reaching 32. That's going to feel like 42 with the Humidex. 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
7: 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Woo!
0: Where Kingston's country lives. That means local news, traffic, and weather every morning and afternoon. Because that's what Kingston expects. New Country, 98.9.

0: Kingston's New Country 98.9. How you doing? It's a Tuesday, the day before Canada Day. And checking the weather Doppler window. Oh, I love this time of year. Bright and sunny already. Mix of sun and cloud, but there is a chance of showers later this morning. Risk of a thunderstorm. High today, 30. And yes, the heat wave begins.
1: Oh, boy, yeah.
0: I think it actually began yesterday.
1: Yesterday, yeah.
0: Mm-hmm. Current temperature is already 18 degrees in downtown Kingston.
1: Yeah, it was one of those days yesterday, but I tolerated it okay, even though I didn't get home till like 4 o'clock yesterday afternoon. It was one of those days when I just had so many little things to do, people to see, places to go, meetings to bump into. You know what I'm saying?
0: Mm-hmm.
1: One of those days.
0: I had a friend of mine tell me yesterday that you're a weenie. A weenie.
1: I'm a weenie?
0: Yeah.
1: Okay.
0: You sit here all morning in your air conditioned booth.
1: Mm-hmm. Well, he's talking about you.
0: You
1: not
0: go
1: me.
0: Home and you sit in your air conditioned golf cart.
1: Yeah.
0: Mm-hmm. You go to your air conditioned meeting.
1: Yeah. So? What's the point?
0: You go to your air conditioned summer home.
1: Does this guy work outside digging ditches or something? Because that's
0: well, he does work outside.
1: All right. The only way you can call me a weenie is if you do that. And if you do that, then you can call me a weenie.
0: Well, DeGary Truscott calls you a weenie.
1: Oh, okay. Well, that's
0: you
1: all
0: good
1: right.
0: with that?
1: Yeah, I'm okay with that.
0: Yeah.
1: Truscott still hasn't come by my house to give me an estimate on my little job I asked him to do. But
0: oh, really?
1: Like you, he's probably forgot.
0: Oh.
1: So mm-hmm.
0: We'll have to straighten that out.
1: Yeah, of course we will.
0: Yeah.
1: Okay. Because he does a good job. I want him to do it.
0: All right. Well,
1: see, I said something nice about him.
0: Yeah.
1: Yeah.
0: All right. Are you guys going to kiss and make up? What's going to happen here?
1: I have nothing against him at all. He's a good guy.
0: I think he's
1: got a smile on his face. Yeah, I like him.
0: I think he's jealous of what we do.
1: Oh, probably.
0: Right?
1: A lot of people are, Matty.
0: I mean, just because he has to get up on the roof and work in 35-degree temperatures.
1: Mm-hmm.
0: And, you know.
1: I don't envy him at all.
0: Not see, that's why we get to enjoy a little air conditioning once in a while.
1: Mm-hmm.
0: The greater things in life. Because
1: is this going to go on much longer?
0: We got our grade 10.
1: Exactly.
0: Two-year tech.
1: Exactly.
0: All right. Hit the button.
1: 6:11. This is going to be a long day, folks.
0: I know.
1: A long day. Here we go with Tyler Joe Miller. And Under the Influence. No, I know it sounds like we are, but we're not. Not yet, anyway.

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0: Luke Combs. Yeah. I just want to be by you. Tuesday morning with Big G and Maddie. Good morning, everybody. Welcome to the big show. You know what today is, Maddie? Today is Asteroid Day, Meteor Watch Day.
1: So we're supposed to keep our eyes in the sky then, is that it?
0: Well, yeah. The National Meteor Watch Day was founded back in 1961 by the International Astronomical Union to highlight the intrigue and beauty of meteors.
1: Okay, isn't that nice?
0: Yeah.
1: National Ice Cream Soda Day.
0: Oh, yeah.
1: You like ice cream sodas?
0: Yeah, when was the last time you had an ice cream soda?
1: Way back in the 60s.
0: Yeah, because they used to, didn't they used to call them soda fountains years ago?
1: Then was the then there was the ice, what they call it, the root beer float.
0: Yeah.
1: That sort of thing.
0: Exactly. Right.
1: Well, you know what else is going on today if you want a Corvette?
0: What's that?
1: It's National Corvette Day.
0: It is, really?
1: Don't we know somebody with a Corvette?
0: Oh, we got lots of people with Corvettes.
1: Hey?
0: Yeah, John Prey's got a Corvette. Corcoran's got Corvettes.
1: Oh, okay.
0: I think lots of people got
1: Corvettes. This is the day to celebrate I can't talk this morning. What the hell is going on with my voice? Anyway, true American automotive legend, the Corvette.
0: Mm-hmm.
1: So you can.
0: I've had two of them in my life.
1: Yeah?
0: Yeah.
1: I've seen a couple.
0: I had an 87 Corvette. No, I'm sorry. I had a 74 Corvette, and I had an 87 Corvette convertible.
1: So just to get back to Truscott's point, these Corvettes, did they have air conditioning?
0: Yes, of course.
1: Oh, okay.
0: Yeah, but my convertible was a convertible, but it still had air, yeah.
1: I've had air conditioning in just about every vehicle I've owned.
0: Really?
1: Yeah. None of them ever worked.
0: Good for you.
1: I know.
0: Mm-hmm.
1: So, all right, let's roll.
0: I got news for you. Lots of things that you've owned never worked, including your truck. Okay.
1: Don't get me started on that truck again.
0: No,
1: it's still in the shop.
0: Oh. We're going to take a break for the 48, and coming up on the other side, we have got a, what do we call Tuesday again? I always forget.
1: It's a blast from the past.
0: Yeah, blast from the past.
1: Hold on a second. There goes my truck now. Going down the road with a tow truck.
0: Yeah.
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3: Good morning. I'm Bob Perot. Here's what's coming up in the next 48 hours. It's everything you need to know.
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3: It continues to be a worry-free drive this morning. Not seeing any issues on the traffic cameras on the 401 anywhere between Belleville and Brockville. Both eastbound and westbound lanes are moving at the speed limit. Your forecast for today, it is going to be hot and humid. A mix of sun and clouds. Pretty good chance of a shower, maybe a thunderstorm this morning. High to get up to 30. That's going to feel like 40 with the Humidex factored in. Slight chance of a shower overnight, maybe a thunderstorm. Staying mild, the low to 22. And Canada Day tomorrow, a mix of sun and clouds. Slight chance of an afternoon shower, maybe a thunderstorm. And even hotter, temperature reaching 32 will feel like 42 with the Humidex. 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

0: Dallas Smith and Fixer Upper. Mix of sun and cloud in the forecast for today, and there's a 60% chance of showers this morning. Risk of a thunderstorm. That's why looking a little ominous out there right now. High today, 30 degrees. Of course, it's always going to be this way in the heat wave, right?
1: Exactly.
0: Always a risk of a thunderstorm.
1: Yeah.

0: That is with us today, tomorrow, and the next day. And the high of 30 degrees right now is 18 in downtown Kingston.
1: Here's kind of a weird story for you, Maddie. How's this this morning?
0: Yeah.
1: We can do this early, maybe before the kids get up. But so the headline says, what's the most unmoanable name?
0: What does that mean, the most unmoanable name?
1: Well, you know, during...
0: I think I have an idea.
1: Yeah, during Whoopi, it's like, what's...
0: So this is during Whoopi?
1: Yeah.
0: So this is the name you don't want to be yelling out?
1: Yeah, this is the most unmoanable name.
0: Huh?
1: All right. Like, for example...
0: Well, I can tell you right off the bat,
1: mm-hmm.
0: one of the most unmoanable... Oh, I won't even say it.
1: Okay.
0: So go ahead.
1: Well, this is the guy, okay? So let's present we're in the boudoir, in the bedroom.
0: Yeah.
1: It's like, oh Lord, oh Gertrude.
0: Well, that's a turn on.
1: Gertrude.
0: Okay. Okay, so I'll play the part of the girl, the female?
1: Yeah, go ahead.
0: Oh.
1: Yeah.
0: So this is during...
1: Yeah, during unmoanable name, yeah.
0: All right, you don't want to be yelling this out.
1: Okay.
2: Oh, Bartholomew.
1: Okay.
0: All righty.
1: I guess one of the ones, I don't know how to say this without getting in trouble, but, you know, how about, Bertha.
0: Is that as sexy as you can get? I mean, come on.
1: Well,
0: like, put some effort into it.
1: Not a lot of practice. Anyway. Bertha, just don't call me big.
0: Okay.
1: Bertha.
0: Oh, what have I got here? Oh, yeah. And I got another one.
1: Okay. Yeah.
2: Oh, Mortimer. Mortimer.
1: Okay.
0: What do you got?
1: That's a real turn on, I'll tell you. How about this? Ethel. Ethel. Yeah.
0: Okay.
1: Yeah.
0: One more we got to get out of this.
1: One more. I guess we better.
0: All right.
1: Yeah.
2: Mo.
1: Okay.
0: I hope that's not the Three Stooges, Mo.
1: No.
0: All right.
1: And I hope it's not my neighbor down the road, Mo.
0: Well, I'll tell you right now.
1: Yeah.
0: Most unmoanable name.
1: Mm-hmm.
0: Or anyone related to you.
1: Yeah. I guess so. It's like going to the family reunion up a chick, right?
0: I know.
1: Morgan Wallen this morning. Morgan. Don't we on Kingston's new...

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0: All right, what's good in Kingston coming up? Let's traffic and weather together, and Big G and Maddie on the other side with our buddy Jeff Code and his classic song of the morning right here at New Country 98.9. Here's Bailey Zimmerman. Why?

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1: Good morning, I'm Bob Perreault. Time for What's Good in and around Kingston, where we catch up with local newsmakers and people doing interesting things in and for the community.
2: Now, one of the oldest festivals of its kind, the 36 Kingston Buskers Rendezvous is back in downtown Kingston at Confederation Park and Springer Market Square from Thursday, July 9th to Sunday, July 12th. 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Sandy Griffiths, event manager for downtown Kingston, says this edition will bring a stellar field of new performers.
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1: Kingston's 401 Traffic and Weather Together, next.
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12: Taking another look at your drive, it does continue to be a problem-free start to the day. Not seeing any live lane issues or slowdowns. If you're traveling eastbound or westbound on the 401 between Belleville and Brockville, you'll find both directions moving at the speed limit. Your forecast for today, it is going to be hot and humid. A mix of sun and clouds, pretty good chance of a shower this morning, maybe a thunderstorm. The high to get up to 30, that's going to feel like 40 with the Humidex. For tonight, partly cloudy, slight chance of a shower or thunderstorm, staying mild with a low to 22. Tomorrow we'll see a mix of sun and clouds with a slight chance of an afternoon shower and the possibility of a thunderstorm. A little hotter, high reaching 32 is going to feel like 42 with that Humidex factored in. 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
15: 6:45 on a Tuesday morning, and you know that's the time for the Jeff Code Classic Song of the Morning. 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What do you have this morning, Matty?
16: Well, one of the songs you would most definitely hear on Sunday in the Country, Long Black Veil, is a 1959 country ballad by Danny Dill and Marijohn Wilkin, famously recorded by Lefty Frizzell, telling a haunting story of love, betrayal, and sacrifice. The song departs from Frizzell's earlier honky-tonk style, embracing a folk-influenced narrative that became a hallmark of the Nashville sound. The song is told from the perspective of a man falsely accused of murder. He refuses to provide an alibi because he was having an extramarital affair with his best friend's wife, choosing to die rather than reveal the secret. The chorus depicts the woman visiting his grave in a long black veil, mourning silently as the night winds wail. The lyrics combine themes of love, guilt, and loyalty, creating a haunting and emotionally resonant story. Long Black Veil has become a country and folk standard, covered by numerous artists like Sammy Smith, Johnny Cash, Joni Mitchell, the band, Dave Matthews Band. And Frizzell's original recording, by the way, was selected by the Library of Congress for preservation in the National Recording Registry for its cultural, historical, and aesthetic significance. Let's give it a listen. Here's Lefty Frizzell and the Long Black Veil.
17: There's so much data. We'll be...
15: Well, we're just going to have to wait for 1 second here while it queues up. Simply because these older records, these older songs... They don't come as instant as the new stuff, right?
16: Mm-hmm.
15: So, I had it all queued up at one point here, but it just takes a couple of minutes here. Don't worry about it, Matty. I'll have it for you. Here we go.

0: Zach Top and South of Sanity. Well, I'm checking the weather Doppler window. I don't see much in the way of sunshine right now, but that's what they're calling for, mix of sun and cloud. And chance of showers this morning as well, and risk of a thunderstorm. The three H's are back. Hot, hazy, and humid.
1: Absolutely, Matty.
0: High today of 30. It's going to feel like 40 before it's all over. So,
1: yeah,
0: please be careful out there. This is dangerous weather. And we're just getting into it right now because it's going to last for a few days. How about those Blue Jays?
1: How about those Blue Jays, Matty? Yeah, they win last night. They broke a six-game losing streak, and the Mets continue a 7-8-game losing streak.
0: How did Bo do?
1: I think he went 0-for-3. The first time up, he hit a long ball almost right to the wall. But he got, I think Lucas served.
0: Somebody told me he was like, in an interview after the game, he was sort of crying.
1: Yeah, yeah, he had some
0: There's
1: tears.
0: No crying in baseball.
1: Exactly, Matty.
0: Come on.
1: Not
0: Bo.
1: When you're making, $25 million a year, no.
0: Gee.
1: Yeah.
0: You don't see them crying in soccer.
1: I know.
0: Well, wait a minute. You do.
1: I think probably the toughest sport town in the world to play would be New York, right?
0: Oh, yeah.
1: And Toronto wouldn't be far behind when it comes to hockey. But
0: Philadelphia wouldn't be far behind either.
1: The Mets are sucking big time. They fired their manager on Friday.
0: Yeah.
1: So they have an interim manager. Bo's doing terrible. They're booing him in New York.
0: Really?
1: Literally, they're booing him.
0: Wow.
1: Yeah. Booing Bo. How about that?
0: Yeah.
1: It's like, it sounds like a song to me.
0: Nice little play on words.
1: Yeah, it? Booing Bo. And they haven't started to boo Junior yet in Toronto.
0: Why?
1: Yeah, it's not too far behind, I don't think, when you're making $45 million a year. But nevertheless, the Jays did win. Barland came on in the ninth inning, and he did it.
0: Yeah. So they break the six-game losing streak with a 2-1 win over the Mets.
1: Yeah, Savage did really well on the mound last night. He didn't walk anybody. He's been walking quite a few people in the last three games, but last night he did good.
0: So they play again tonight.
1: Yes, they play tonight. Yeah.
0: FIFA World Cup, Canada, we know who we're going to play now.
1: Yeah.
0: Yeah, Morocco.
1: Yeah, that's going to be a tough game. Tough
0: superpowers
1: game.
0: In the sport, that's going to be a tough one.
1: They keep saying about how this team's going to go down in history and how, you know, your kids are going to talk about this in 20 years, and I'm going like,
0: what?
1: Okay, I guess I don't see the big picture, I suppose, but because I'm not into soccer or football, as they call it over in Europe. But anyway, yeah, that's what they're saying. Yeah, never before has the Canadian team ever done this, whatever. A guy gets on one of the sports channels I was watching yesterday, one of the American sports channels, and He threw South Africa under the bus big time. He said it was the worst soccer game he's ever seen in his life. And this guy obviously was British, British accent. And he said Canada didn't deserve to win the game. Stick to hockey, you guys up there, blah, blah. You wouldn't believe all the things this
0: really?
1: Guy. Oh, yeah. He threw us under the bus big time.
0: See, I heard something about this.
1: Yeah.
0: He got raked over the coals, too, didn't he, by his superiors?
1: I don't know.
0: I believe so. At any rate, speaking of winners, yesterday we announced Summer Hanmore is off to Ottawa Blues Fest to see Ella Langley.
1: Mm-hmm.
0: Congratulations.
1: Yeah, absolutely. Hey, let's go up to the update with your buddy Justin Moore here this morning. Time's a-ticking, and it sure is. It's 6:57 on a drive-in on this Tuesday morning on Kingston's New Country 98.9.

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1: I'm Ken Hashizumi, keeping you in the loop this morning. A two-vehicle crash in a southwest section of Kingston has resulted in charges. A vehicle was found on its roof Saturday morning after going over a rock cliff near Bath Road and Lower Drive. Police determined the vehicle was going at a high rate of speed and collided with another vehicle. A 24-year-old from Amherstview is charged with dangerous operation. Kingston police have launched a new online reporting platform for non-emergency incidents. Residents, businesses, and visitors can file reports anytime using a computer or mobile device. Eligible incidents include theft, fraud, vandalism, lost property, and traffic complaints. Police say the tool will improve access and help keep officers available for emergencies. The online reporting tool is at kingstonpolice.ca. Take a look at what agriculture is like underwater. The Great Lakes Museum is hosting Aquaculture, Farming the Waters, on now until October 18th. Visitor experience manager Claire Notman says it highlights the rewards and challenges underwater farmers face.
2: I think a lot of people know where their fruit and vegetables and meat comes from, but not always where some other things come from, like our fish and shellfish and things like seaweed.
1: The interactive exhibit is on loan from Ingenium, and it covers everything from seafood to seaweed. Notman says without the help from Ingenium, the museum would not be able to hold this exhibit on its own. It will be Canada versus Morocco in the round of 16 at the World Cup. Morocco scored a 3-2 victory in penalties over the Netherlands last night to advance. Other round of 32 matches, Paraguay edged Germany 4-3, also in penalties, and Brazil defeated Japan 2-1. Trey Savage wins 6 2/3 as the Blue Jays take the opener with the Mets by a score of 2-1, snapping a 6-game losing streak. The next time you are scrolling through your phone, visit kingstondaily.ca and see what Kingston is talking about. 401 traffic and weather together next.
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0: 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Traffic and weather together.
6: Well, taking another look at your drive, it does continue to be problem-free this morning. Not seeing any issues or slowdowns eastbound or westbound on the 401. If you're traveling the stretch between Belleville and Brockville, you'll find both directions moving at the speed limit. Your forecast for today, it is going to be hot and humid with a good chance of rain this morning, maybe a thunderstorm. High to get up to 30, and that's going to feel like 40 with the Humidex. Partly cloudy tonight, slight chance of a shower, maybe a thunderstorm, staying mild with a low to 22. Tomorrow, Canada Day, we'll see a mix of sun and clouds, slight chance of showers in the afternoon, maybe a thunderstorm. And again, even hotter, the high of 32 is going to feel like 42 with the Humidex. 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

0: Nation's New Country 98.9 at 7:08 in the morning here on a Tuesday with Big G and Maddie. Good morning, everybody. Welcome to the big show.
1: Hey, I like that song. Nice.
0: Jordan Davis.
1: Yeah. When the world spins around. Well, mix of sun and cloud is what's in our forecast for today, but a little cloudy out there right now. And the sun is going to pop through before long, though, and it's going to be hot, hazy and humid today. Looking for a high of 30 degrees. It's going to feel like 40 before it's all over. So please be careful out there and, well, keep yourself hydrated and protected from this dangerous heat wave that we're going to be, actually started yesterday. It's going to be here, looks like, most of the week. So I guess we have to get used to it.
0: Well, at least for a short period of time.
1: Mm-hmm. Yeah. So it is that time of the morning.
0: Yeah, it's that time in the morning.
2: Hey, gang, let's check out what's happening in Hollyweird.
3: There's no business like

0: Well, we've got a big weekend coming up, Matty. A big, big weekend.
1: Oh, yeah? What's so big about it?
0: Taylor Swift and Travis Kelce have reached a new level after trucks loaded with staging, lighting, audio equipment, and event scenery were photographed outside Madison Square Garden yesterday.
1: So this is it? This is going to be the big wedding?
0: This is it. Reports claim the couple are planning the wedding for this weekend, July 3rd through the weekend. Of course, why not? It's, July 4th celebration on Saturday, right? Mm-hmm. Although neither Swift nor Kelce have confirmed a date or venue. Well, photos show semi-trailers, forklifts, and production equipment arriving at the arena. And guess what? The same company that did the Swift Eras tour are the ones that are unloading in front of Madison Square Garden.
1: So what is this, the world's worst kept secret?
0: Of course it is, yeah. Other equipment appeared to come from companies specializing in lighting, scenery, and event production. Scenery, I guess they got to create something big, right? Including one crate that was labeled a 40-inch mirror ball. Now, that doesn't sound like too big to me for Madison Square Gardens.
1: No.
0: A 40-inch mirror ball. Sounds like a retro thing to me, though. Fueling all this fan speculation, security barriers and temporary parking restrictions are in front of the venue through July the 4th. But I have a question for you. I have a question for you, Mr. Old Smarty Pants.
1: For me?
0: So, yeah. So, you know, people sometimes change their name when they get married, right?
1: Mm-hmm.
0: So will it be Travis Swift and or Taylor Kelce? You know what I'm saying?
1: Oh, okay.
0: I mean, Travis is a very famous football player, of course, and now he's a podcaster.
1: Yeah.
0: So, you know, Kelce's a pretty good brand name, really. Him and his brother Jason got $100 million to do their podcast called New Heights. Or will it be, you know, Taylor taking the Kelce name, Taylor Kelce? Or because, I mean, Taylor Swift is Taylor Swift, right?
1: Mm-hmm.
0: Will it be Travis Swift? I mean, you know, I guess legally you can do whatever you want these days, right? Or will it be Taylor Swift Kelce?
1: I don't care how famous Travis Kelce and his brother are.
0: Mm-hmm.
1: They're nowhere near the popularity of Taylor Swift.
0: Okay.
1: You know, you're even a Swiftie.
0: Well, so, yeah, I met her when she was like very, very young.
1: Well, you wear the T-shirt, so you're a Swiftie.
0: Why do you have to tell everybody? Why do you have to blab it out there?
1: I know
0: I have a Taylor Swift.
1: I know
0: T-shirt.
1: You only wear it on special occasions, but
0: exactly.
1: So it's going to be Travis Swift Kelce.
0: Is it?
1: Yeah.
0: Okay.
1: All right. Travis Swift. Take my word for it.
0: All right.
1: All right.
0: Yeah, sure.
1: And there you go.
0: Okay.
1: Justin Bieber.
0: Yep.
1: I watched a bit of this on Friday night.
0: Yes, I did too, yeah.
1: He had a starring role at the 2026 NHL draft on Friday night.
0: Who
1: stepping
0: would
1: on stage.
0: Yep.
1: He stepped on stage to announce the Toronto Maple Leafs first round selection.
0: I got a clip. Do you want to hear it?
1: Sure. What do you got?
0: I got, this is the Biebs going up to the microphone. Are you ready?
1: Yeah.
0: Here we go.
2: Oh, man. The child in me is ecstatic right now. I've been a Leafs fan since I was just a little boy. I'm ready. Should I go for it? Mr. McKenna, we would like to draft you to the Toronto Maple Leafs.
0: There you go. The Biebs announcing McKenna as the first round draft pick.
1: Yeah. Lifelong Leafs fan, huh? Okay. He was on stage and he greeted the young Gavin McKenna, him and Commissioner Gary Bettman. And you know, McKenna, he's the first Indigenous hockey player ever to be selected as a first-round draft pick in the NHL.
0: Yeah.
1: And his hometown is White Horse, Yukon.
0: Exactly.
1: And who do we know from White Horse, Yukon? We used to work with her. You don't remember?
0: Yes, I do.
1: Who?
0: Yeah.
1: You remember Wendy?
0: Yeah.
1: Wendy's sidekick?
0: Jackie. Is Jackie from White Horse?
1: Yeah, I believe so.
0: Oh, I thought she was from, Well, maybe
1: I'm pretty sure.
0: Right.
1: I could be wrong, but I'm pretty sure.
0: Yeah, okay.
1: Anyway, the celebration also included a congratulatory video from Maple Leafs captain Austin Matthews.
0: Mm-hmm.
1: Whoop. Whoop-dee-doo. And he welcomed McKenna to Toronto as the fans in the Yukon and Leaf Nation celebrated the franchise's newest star, Gavin McKenna.
0: There you go.
1: Yeah. Well, let's ride, ride, ride. The Leafs.

0: Ride, Ride, Ride, Jordan Davis. And that's, well, good song for him. He's doing very, very well.
1: Another morning, another snooze button. But you're here, and so are we. Wake the fun up with Big G and Maddie on Kingston's new country, 98.9.
0: All right. 48's coming up. KingstonDaily.ca, back on the other side with Stump the Dummies. And congratulations, she's going to Blues Fest, Summer Hanmore. Yeah, Ella, in Ottawa, July 17th. Can't wait.

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1: Good morning, I'm Bob Perreault. Here's what's coming up in the next 48 hours. It's everything you need to know.
2: This stretch is all about summer traditions, food, neighbors, and finding a spot to settle in for the day. Right now, downtown Kingston has that familiar market day energy. 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Looking ahead to tomorrow, Seeley's Bay is one of those places that really leans into Canada Day. The celebration stretches from morning right through to fireworks, with a parade, live entertainment, and all those classic games that tend to pull people in. Bath will also be drawing a crowd, especially if you like your celebrations with a bit of charm. Lots of outdoor activity, a strong sense of community, and plenty of people going all in on the red and white. Also today, adult pickleball is back at the Kingston Racquet Center, a casual drop-in if you're looking to stay active without the pressure. You'll find all the details on these events and more at KingstonDaily.ca. Just click the 48. In the newsroom, I'm Melissa Brush, and that's what's happening around town.
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3: Taking another look at your drive, it does continue to be problem-free this morning. The 401 fairly lightly traveled right now between Belleville and Brockville. Not seeing any live lane issues or slowdowns either eastbound or westbound. Your forecast for today, hot and humid. We'll see a mix of sun and clouds, but a pretty good chance of showers. Maybe a thunderstorm rolling through this morning. Temperature to get up to 30 is going to feel more like 40 with the Humidex. Partly cloudy tonight with a slight chance of showers, maybe a thunderstorm. Staying mild with a low down to 22. Canada Day tomorrow, a mix of sun and clouds. Slight chance of a shower in the afternoon, maybe a thunderstorm. With the high reaching 32, that's going to feel like 42 with the Humidex. 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

0: Tay-Tay, Taylor Swift this morning. I knew it. I know it. I knew it. 7:30 in the morning on The Big Show with Big G and Maddie here. Good morning. Welcome to The Big Show.
1: So that's the word, huh? They're getting married this weekend.
0: Yes, they are.
1: Well, they'll really celebrate the 250th anniversary of the United States. Huh?
0: I guess they'll be able to remember their anniversary every year. Sure.
1: A birthday party and a wedding. Wow. Mm-hmm. It's going to be an exciting weekend.
0: Absolutely, man.
1: Well, tomorrow is an exciting day for us here in Canada.
0: Yes, it is.
1: Canada Day.
0: Wear your red and white for sure. You got red and white all ready for tomorrow.

0: tomorrow, have you?
1: Sure. Wear your Canadian pride.
0: Mm.
1: And, yeah, we got a lot happening, celebrations all over the country. And we will be appearing in Harrowsmith tomorrow.
0: We'll be in Harrowsmith. We'll run down the whole what's happening there tomorrow. It's at Centennial Park. It's underway about 11 in the morning. We hit the stage around noon hour. And it's Steve Cheeseman and the Heaters, Doug Vanderhorden, Larry Severn and the City Slickers will be there. And the Plowboys will end it all up tomorrow afternoon.
1: A lot of entertainment.
0: Yeah, going to be a warm one, but it's okay. I'm bringing the motorhome, so we'll be able to. We'll be in the coolness of the motorhome.
1: Yeah, sort of duck into the shade there, right?
0: Yeah, exactly.
1: All right. Mix of sun and cloud in the forecast today, and high 30 degrees, hot, hazy, and humid. And right now, it's 19 in downtown Kingston.
0: It's that time of the morning, everybody.
2: That's ready.
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1: Okay, here's a number to text this morning, and it's the same number every morning, so write it down. 866-852-6687. 866-85-BOOTS. Simple as that.
0: We got two tickets to the Friday Night Dance with Steve Cheeseman and the Heaters at Rideau Acres. Yes, we do have some tickets left to sell. A little miscalculation at the end of last week there.
1: Yeah.
0: And we found that we hadn't really sold out. We thought we had. We were taking a precaution.
1: Okay.
0: But so we still have some tickets left. Tickets are on sale at the Rideau Acres office until Friday, and also there will be some at the door as well on Friday night.
1: Okay. Here's today's question.
0: Mm-hmm.
1: Not too hard today, I don't think. The average American family, the North American family,
0: yep.
1: The average family has four of these. What are they?
0: Oh, the average Canadian family has four of these?
1: Mm-hmm.
0: All right.
1: So what do you think it might be? I don't have the text line, so it's all up to you, buddy. You're going to have to carry it.
0: Okay, well, let's have some text coming in here.
1: So you know
0: phones,
1: the answer,
0: no.
1: Right?
0: TVs, no. Kids, no. Let's see. Cars, no. Good guesses, though. All good guesses. Mm-hmm. Snow shovels.
1: Yeah.
0: Yeah, no. DVDs, no. TVs, no. You want me to give a hint? Flags, no. We have average of four of these.
1: Mm-hmm.
0: Primarily, I think I would say women would be the culprits that have four of these. Wouldn't you think so?
1: Not necessarily.
0: Oh, okay.
1: Not these days.
0: Yeah. Well, maybe you got a point. Yeah, for sure.
1: But,
0: shoes, no. Purses, no.
1: I can give you a hint, too, if you like.
0: Brushes, no. What?
1: Well, something you might find around the kitchen.
0: Yeah, that's true. Right? That's very true. And primarily, phone chargers. No, these are all good guesses.
1: Mm. Maybe it's a little harder than I thought.
0: Pots, no. Children, no. Cell phones, no. Keep them coming. Yeah. Actually, you're pretty good at this yourself, are you not?
1: Mm-hmm.
0: You're a lot better at this than that.
1: I don't mind doing it.
0: Reading glasses, no. That's another good one. Water bottles, no.
1: Okay, I'm going to throw out a hint.
0: Okay, go ahead. Travel mugs, no.
1: Martha.
0: Yeah. Okay, that's good.
1: Is that an unmoanable name?
0: Yeah, that's a good hint, and it's probably going to give it away, but that's okay. That's all right. Two tickets to Friday night. Yeah, there you go. Cookbooks, you got it.
1: Yeah.
0: There it is, 7356. 7356, you got it. 7356. If you can give me your name, and you've got yourself a couple of tickets,
1: so,
0: okay?
1: So the average family has four cookbooks.
0: Yeah, exactly.
1: There you go.
0: I got about 800 recipes in my house.
1: Hmm.
0: At least 800.
1: I see my
0: maybe more.
1: I see my niece Anne just texted in shoes.
0: Yeah,
1: and I mentioned that because she is going to be. We're not going to play a. Are you smarter than a DJ tomorrow?
0: No,
1: we're going to pick it up on Thursday, right?
0: Mm-hmm.
1: Yeah. So she's going to help me out. She's going to be my lifeline.
0: Oh, okay.
1: Thursday, okay?
0: All right.
1: So okay,
0: that sounds good.
1: Congratulations.

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1: Good morning, I'm Bob Perreault. Time for What's Good in and around Kingston, where we catch up with local newsmakers and people doing interesting things in and for the community.
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14: Well, it continues to be a problem-free commute this morning. Not seeing any issues on the traffic cameras on the 401. Both eastbound and westbound between Belleville and Brockville continues to move at the speed limit. Your forecast for today, a mix of sun and clouds, but we do have a good chance of showers this morning. Maybe a thunderstorm rolling through. High expected to reach 30. That's going to feel like 40 with the Humidex. Partly cloudy tonight, down to 22. There's a slight chance of an overnight shower or thunderstorm. Canada Day tomorrow, hot and humid. A mix of sun and clouds, slight chance of an afternoon shower with the possibility of a thunderstorm. The high expected to reach 32 will feel like 42 with the Humidex. Summer road trips start with a clean ride. 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

0: Yeah, you're drinking whiskey, Tyler Joel Miller. Kingston's New Country 98.9. Wake the fun up. Big G and Maddie on a Tuesday morning, the day before Canada Day.
1: Yeah.
0: Everybody getting excited?
1: Got your red and white all ready to go tomorrow. Let's set everybody in red and white tomorrow.
0: Mm-hmm. Show your Canadian pride.
1: Absolutely.
0: Well, let's look at the forecast, and we'll take you through tomorrow as well. So for today, I'm checking the weather Doppler windows. Still a lot of cloud cover up there right now, but we're still calling for a mix of sun and cloud for the most part today, but there is a chance of showers and risk of a thunderstorm. There always is with this high humidity.
1: Yeah.
0: High today, 30 degrees. Tonight, partly cloudy. Chance of showers overnight. Risk of a thunderstorm. Low 22. And tomorrow, Canada Day. Mix of sun and cloud. Chance of showers in the afternoon, about 40%. And a high, 32 for tomorrow. It's going to feel like 42.
1: Oh, boy.
0: Yeah. Right now, it's 20 degrees in downtown Kingston.
2: It's weird and wacky. Yeehaw! With Big G and Maddie.
1: Yeehaw! And the Weird and Wacky is brought to you each and every morning by our good friends at
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1: 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Selling the Blue Oval to all of Kingston area for the last 90 years, if you can imagine. And doing it because cars and vehicles are cheaper in the country.
0: Okay, you know what? I like to party.
1: Yes, you do like to party, Maddie. You're a wild party guy.
0: Well, I don't think I can hold a candle to this gal.
1: As long as it's before 8 o'clock, you're a wild party guy.
0: Oh, yeah, I'm there. Well, I don't think I can keep up to this lady.
1: Okay, hold on just a minute. You are going to tell us, you're actually going to tell us a story about, wait a minute now, how old is this lady?
0: 96 years old.
1: A 96-year-old party animal.
0: Her name is Lillian Droniak.
1: Okay.
0: And she's been warned she could get evicted from her Connecticut retirement home if she doesn't stop throwing parties for the fellow residents.
1: Okay.
0: Now, Lillian is known on Instagram as Grandma Droniak.
1: Okay.
0: And she recently shared a video about receiving a stern warning from management. Reading from the type letter, parties are not allowed, and you cannot serve alcohol to other residents. 96-year-old, huh?
1: Yeah.
0: The letter serves as a final warning.
1: Mm-hmm.
0: Lillian, and I'll tell you what, she ripped up the letter and dropped it on the floor.
1: Well, guess what?
0: What?
1: Is this true?
0: Yeah.
1: She says, I pay $12,000 a month to live here, and I can party if I damn well want to.
0: It's my party, and I'll cry if I want to. You know what I mean?
1: Oh, this Droniak's a party maniac, Maddie. Party maniac.
0: Yeah, I know. And then after all this was said and done, well, she took a nap.
1: Just like we would, right?
0: Hey, tell you what, she says, I don't care. I'm paying that kind of money. I'll party if I want to. Right?
1: Yeah, exactly.
0: We're going to drink and we're going to gossip and we're going to get rowdy. So
1: we're going to get rowdy, are we? We get as rowdy as we turn our hearing aids up.
0: As Hank Jr. would say, all my rowdy friends are coming over tonight.
1: Yeah.
0: All right. And last words?
1: Yeah.
0: BYOB.
1: Yeah, exactly.

Yeah, baby. Yeah, baby. Kingston's Duke 98.9 with Luke Combs and Brooks and Dunn here. And one too many. In the next hour, we've got our birthdays coming up. We're going to talk to unofficial Steve all about Harold Smith tomorrow on Canada Day.

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1: I'm Ken Hashizumi, keeping you in the loop this morning. An Amherstview man is facing charges in a high-speed collision in the southwest section of Kingston. Emergency crews were called to an area of Bath Road and Lower Drive around 9:30 Saturday morning. They found two vehicles. One ended up on its roof after falling over a rock cliff. The driver suffered minor injuries, but the 24-year-old was charged with dangerous operation. Former United Way KFLNA CEO Pavna Varma has been named as a member of the Order of Canada. The announcement was made Friday by Governor General Louise Arbour. Varma from Kingston was recognized for her leadership in the nonprofit sector, including her work transforming the United Way and promoting diversity, inclusion, and collaboration across the community. Lunch by George is going to be serving food out of a van. They announced yesterday morning outside St. George's Cathedral that they have obtained a Mercedes-Benz Sprinter from the local dealership that will help transport the meals. Chief Administrator Tom Iverson says the vehicle makes it a more convenient way to hand out the food.
2: We'll be able to provide nutritious meals directly to our guests as opposed to our guests having to walk here. It should provide more direct access. And as I said, our plan is to have more than one stopping point.
1: They recently moved their food preparation to St. Lawrence College after operating out of St. George's Cathedral the last 41 years. Morocco defeated the Netherlands 3-2 in penalties last night in the round of 32 match at the World Cup. Morocco will face Canada in the round of 16 in Houston. Other matches from yesterday, it was Brazil over Japan 2-1, and Paraguay got by Germany 4-3 in penalties. The Blue Jays spoiled Bo Bichette's return to Toronto and snapped a six-game losing streak with a 2-1 win over the visiting New York Mets. The next time you are scrolling through your phone, visit KingstonDaily.ca and see what Kingston is talking about. 401 traffic and weather together next.
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1: Your problem-free commute continues this morning. Not seeing any issues or slowdowns eastbound or westbound on the 401 if you are traveling between Belleville and Brockville. Both directions continue to move at the speed limit. It is going to be hot and humid today with a chance of showers, maybe a thunderstorm this morning, then a mix of sun and clouds this afternoon. I expected to get up to 30. It's going to feel like 40 with the Humidex. Partly cloudy tonight. Slight chance of a shower or thunderstorm overnight with a low of 22. And for Canada Day tomorrow, we're looking at a mix of sun and clouds with a slight chance of a shower in the afternoon, maybe a thunderstorm, and even hotter. The high of 32 is going to feel like 42 with the Humidex. 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
2: Well, checking the weather Doppler window, and still a lot of cloud cover up there. When is Mr. Sunshine going to wake up? Wake the fun up! Okay, we've got some visitors with us.
1: We do. On the phone with us this morning, we have Steve and Penny Lloyd, who are the, organizers of tomorrow's events, Canada Day in the Park at Harrowsmith. Morning, guys.
3: Good morning.
4: Good morning, Jeannie. Good morning, Maddie.
2: Hey, how are you guys?
4: Well, we're getting by.
1: I'm sorry, go ahead.
3: I was just going to say, actually, it's a whole team of people. The Harrowsmith SNA Club and their volunteers are the organizers of the whole day.
4: They've been working really hard over the last 6 months getting this ready.
1: 6 months of planning. Wow. That's fantastic. Yeah. Tell us about the day and what's going on.
3: Well, we've got horseshoe tournament, inflatables, big field, ball field of inflatables with face painting and balloons and stuff, children's games and crafts. There's three dog shows by Team Absolute Canine, toy pony rides. They are the cutest things you've ever seen with the little kids riding on them.
4: I hope to see Maddie out there.
2: Yeah,
4: on
2: what do you mean? What do you mean the little kids I'm jumping on?
3: We've got a good big vendor village this year. There's about 25 vendors. We've got several food trucks. So if you're hungry, there's snacks for anybody, lunch there and supper. One craft beer truck. There's a slip and slide by the South Frontenac Fire and Rescue that kids have a lot of fun on. We've got a huge charity raffle table, and all that money goes to supporting the South Frontenac U16 ice stock team, and also the 50-50 goes towards them too. And we got Splitsville games, and then from 12 to 5:30, we've got live entertainment. So, Steve, you tell them about the live entertainment.
4: Yes, well, we've got, first of all, Steve Cheeseman and the Heaters are going to be starting off the show at 12:15, I believe, until 1:15. And then following the Heaters, Larry Severns and the City Slickers with Adriana, I believe her name is.
3: Adriana?
4: Yeah. And then after Larry, we've got Doug Vanderhorten. He's going to be there singing. And then to finish up the day, we've got the Plowboys. These guys are awesome, I tell you. And they're going to be there with their CDs. And if you want to get one, they'll autograph it and everything. So sounds pretty interesting for the day.
2: Yeah, it's a pretty good lineup you got.
4: Yeah. Oh, yeah, very good lineup. And I'm really happy to have you boys out this year to join in on the fun and introducing the groups on.
3: We are masters of ceremony.
4: Yes, we go way back, I know. And you guys are always involved with help the people to raise money for certain funds. And we want to thank you very much for helping us.
1: Well, listen, it's our pleasure to be there this year for sure. And not only that, maybe Bucky Pride and Two Lines Behind might, you know, just might make an appearance. You never know.
2: Yeah.
4: That's what we have to do. We got to get them up to sing a tune or two. Yeah, you know, maybe we can get them to sing, maybe help the Plowboys with Dollarama.
2: Yeah, we might have to sing.
4: That's a good tune, or Out Behind the Barn. They're great tunes there, they're guys.
2: Yeah, we may have to sing one of our signature songs.
1: Yeah.
4: Going
1: to Kansas City. Kansas City, I come.
2: Oh, yeah. Don't get me started. Take it, Bucky. All right.
1: They got some pretty little women there, and I'm going to give me one.
2: Oh, yeah.
1: There you go.
2: Yeah.
4: And I want to thank you, Big G, there for letting the Plowboys change their clothes in your RV. That's great of you.
1: What? What?
2: Who told you that?
4: What? You're going to change. They're going to change into their clothes, I should say, not into your clothes.
2: Yeah, exactly.
4: I told them they couldn't use the bathroom, though.
1: No, that's right.
2: I can bring an extra pair of man-maids if I have to.
1: It's a wonder Maddie didn't say all four of the plowboys could get into my pair of jeans, you know. But anyway,
2: what do they mean? What do they mean exactly by the plowboys?
1: All right, listen, we got to run here, but we'll see you guys tomorrow and have yourself a great day, everybody.
2: Yeah.
4: Thanks again, G. Thanks, Maddie.
2: All right. Can't wait to get out there tomorrow and do a little roping and riding on that pony.
1: With your bare ass chaps. Here's Jason Aldean and Don't Tell on Me from Kingston's New Country 98.9. Good morning, everybody.

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1: Good morning, I'm Bob Perreault. Here's what's coming up in the next 48 hours. It's everything you need to know.
2: Canada Day plans are already starting to take shape around the region. And whether you're staying local or heading just outside the city, there are a few ways to make a full day of it. 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It starts with a parade, rolls into live music and classic picnic games, and builds towards fireworks in the evening. And over in Bath, they're putting their own spin on Canada Day with a celebration that leans into community spirit. And if you're keeping things active today, there's a social pickleball session at the Kingston Racquet Center. Easygoing, mixed skill levels, and a good way to meet people. You can get all the details on these events and more at KingstonDaily.ca. Just click the 48. In the newsroom, I'm Melissa Brush, and that's what's happening around town.
1: Kingston's 401 traffic and weather together next.
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0: my horse back.
1: Yeah, I want my horse back.
2: I want my horse back.
1: Well, I'm going to get my horse back tomorrow in Harrismith and my little pony, my Palomino pony.
2: You're going to ride Bucky, are you?
1: A little rope and I'm riding.
2: Yeah.
1: Okay. Cody Johnson and horse back. And,
2: oh, Lord.
1: Big G and Maddie, and yeah, that's what this show is all about. We have some fun in the morning and hope you are too. So, you know, I'm reading a text here, mm-hmm. and I wish people would put their names on because we could give them a little shout out, right?
2: Sure.
1: Morning, Big G and Maddie. A big day here at the lake. We'll be tuned in as we complete the moving day. The kids are moving home.
2: Oh, wow.
1: You know what that means. Yeah, I know what it means. Laughs, quiet campfire, news together with stories and music, help around the house, grind kids four-wheeling, new world order, be happy and wake the fun up. So there you go, and we have some people to announce today.
2: Okay.
1: Like local. Do you want to hit our intro?
2: Yeah, well, you were going to do birthdays? Let's do birthdays.
3: It's time for the birthday bash with Big G and Matt.

0: Well, this last day of June, we wish you all a very happy birthday today. Got any locals for us?
1: Well, first of all, let me give another shout out.
0: Okay.
1: We're not that stressed for time, are we?
0: I don't think so.
1: Well, you know, I'm having problems with my truck.
0: Mm-hmm.
1: So, it's in the service station. I don't have any wheels. So, the Blakely family, Mike Blakely, was there. And he said, okay, I've got a vehicle you can use.
0: Really?
1: That's because you nice. Have to go to the Canada Day in Harrowsmith on Wednesday and mm-hmm. this and that and everything. I was only going to ride my motorcycle, but whatever rains or something.
0: Yeah.
1: We got a car here you can use. So
0: that's nice.
1: The Blakelys were kind enough to give me a card. And then Bobby Doubleman jumped in.
0: Mm-hmm.
1: He said, I'm not going to complain, but the Blakelys gave me like a soccer mom van.
0: Yeah.
1: Right.
0: Well,
1: I'm driving down the road and some people are calling me Karen.
0: Yeah, that's not your personality, is what you're saying.
1: Well, it's not me.
0: You know,
1: but still, you know, I can't complain.
0: You just did.
1: I know.
0: So, I mean, you know, I mean, come on.
1: But, so, Doubleman.
0: Somebody gives you something to drive your rear end around town and you're complaining because it's a Karen van? I mean,
1: well,
0: come on.
1: Not only that, but the air conditioner's not working.
0: Oh, wow.
1: So, Doubleman, he chimes in. He says, Matty, I got something for you.
0: Mm-hmm.
1: I said, what? He said, I got my plow truck here. So you know what? Is the air conditioning
0: working? Well, listen, you got some friends. Today is Honor Your Corvette Day. Why doesn't somebody, you know...
1: Yeah, give me a Corvette to ride.
0: Matty, here's a Corvette. Run this around today.
1: Has Corkman still got that thing he had?
0: Probably, yeah.
1: Huh?
0: Oh, sure.
1: We'll see. Yeah. All right, well, thanks, everybody.
0: Let's get back to what we're doing here. Birthdays. You got any local birthdays?
1: Yeah, I do. All right.
0: Jeez, you...
1: Dave Herring. I asked you if we had any... time problems, no restraints.
0: Man, oh, man.
1: So just settle down.
0: Yeah, Mr. Mooch, come on. Give me the birthdays.
1: All right. So anybody with an extra vehicle out there?
0: Oh, come on.
1: Dave Harrington.
0: Yeah?
1: Dave Harrington is 50 years old today.
0: Does he have an extra vehicle? anyway.
1: So anyway, Dave, if you have any extra wheels hanging around.
0: Gee.
1: Okay, Roger McElroy.
0: Yeah?
1: Roger is celebrating a birthday today as well.
0: Okay.
1: And what do you have?
0: I don't have any locals, but I do have...
1: Oh, wait. I do have a couple here.
0: Mm-hmm.
1: Brooks Vanderwall.
0: Okay.
1: Brooks is celebrating his 14th birthday today.
0: All right, Brooks, yeah.
1: So happy 14th, Brooks.
0: Mm-hmm.
1: And George Fergus is 73 years old today.
0: Okay.
1: So there he is. 73rd birthday, George. Enjoy your day.
0: All right. Some celebs today. Michael Phelps. The Olympic gold winner. He's 41 years old today.
1: Yeah, the bong-smoking Olympic gold winner.
0: Yeah, the what?
1: How many medals did he win?
0: The bong-smoking?
1: Yeah, he likes his...
0: Oh, he does?
1: You know what I'm saying?
0: Oh, okay. I didn't hear about that.
1: Well, it is legal now, you know.
0: Who else we got?
1: Cole Swindell.
0: Oh, country singer Cole Swindell?
1: Yeah, 43.
0: The third winner of American Idol, Fantasia Marino, is celebrating her birthday today, better known just simply as Fantasia.
1: Okay.
0: She won in year number 3, and not only that, she went on to star in Broadway in Porgy and Bess, and boy,
1: you're a big follower of Fantasia.
0: She won a Tony.
1: I don't even remember.
0: Awesome singer. Wow. 42 years old today, yeah.
1: All right. Mm-hmm. What else have we got here? Oh, okay.
0: Mike Tyson. Yeah, remember we talked to Mike?
1: Yeah, I do.
0: Some years ago. Let me pull it up here, okay?
1: Does he still raise pigeons or whatever it is?
0: Yeah, we got a hold of him because there was a big story about how he was raising these racing or homing pigeons.
1: Yeah.
0: Let me pull it up here to see if we got that conversation we had with Mike.
1: All right.
0: Here we are. Here's Mike Tyson from a few years ago.
2: Yeah, hi, Big Jim Matthew. It's me, Iron Mike Tyson.
3: How you doing, Mike? Good to talk to you, buddy. Congratulations on your new Animal Planet series on racing pigeons.
2: Thanks. Hey, if you think about it, if I was going to be on TV, it would almost have to be the Animal Planet now, wouldn't it?
3: Good point there, Iron Mike. So you've raised pigeons since you were, what, a kid?
2: Oh, yeah, I love them. They're smart, affectionate, and delicious.
3: Yeah, I know. You're just kidding, right? At least we hope so. And now you'll be getting into racing pigeons for the first time. Is that right?
2: Yeah, I'm not sure how it works. I don't know if I need to buy them little saddles or what. And what do they use for jockeys? Mice? See, I need to find all this stuff out.
0: Now, wait, we're talking about homing pigeons, right?
2: Look, Big Jim Matthews, yes, they were raised in my neighborhood, but I don't think it's respectful to call them homie pigeons.
3: No, Mike. No, that's not what we said.
0: No,
2: it doesn't matter. I got to go anyway. Some of my pigeons got out of their coop and put a deposit down on a coop, DeVille.
0: Why don't you try and bite their ear off, Mike?
2: Yeah, right.

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1: Good morning, I'm Bob Perreault. 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
2: Now, one of the oldest festivals of its kind, the 36th Kingston Buskers Rendezvous is back in downtown Kingston at Confederation Park and Springer Market Square from Thursday, July 9th to Sunday, July 12th. 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
1: Kingston's 401 Traffic and Weather Together, next.
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9: With this final check on your drive, the 401 between Belleville and Brockville remains problem-free. No issues or slowdowns eastbound or westbound. Your forecast for today, we do have a good chance of a shower this morning, maybe a thunderstorm rolling through, then a mix of sun and clouds. Hot and humid this afternoon with a high reaching 30. That will feel like 40 with the Humidex. Partly cloudy overnight tonight, slight chance of a shower, maybe a thunderstorm with a low mild 22 degrees. Canada Day tomorrow, we're looking at a mix of sun and clouds, a slight chance of showers in the afternoon with the possibility of a thunderstorm. High of 32 is going to feel like 42 with the Humidex. 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Stay on time and up to date with 401 traffic and weather together this afternoon, beginning at 4.
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0: Tim Hicks and Blackjack Billy this morning, and I got a feeling of Kingston's New Country 98.9. Well, woo! Rainy outside.
1: To check the weather Doppler window, and yeah, we've got some showers in the air. So, okay, take it easy out there. Maybe it'll cool you off for a little bit, but we're still expecting a high of 30 degrees, and yeah, it's going to feel like 40 later today. So please use extra caution out there as far as being outside for any length of time, and keep yourself hydrated.
0: Hey, you know, you were talking about riding that Bronco and getting in the saddle there, you know?
1: Yeah.
0: Steve just wrote in and he said the last time Addy rode a Bronco, it almost broke his neck and bucked him off.
1: What?
0: Thank God somebody unplugged it.
1: Yeah, and it wouldn't give me any more quarters either. So, now, come on now. I'll be honest, though.
0: Yeah.
1: I did ride the bull.
0: You did ride the bull. Yes, you did.
1: Yes, sir.
0: Yeah, you did. You ride the bull. I even got
1: the T-shirt to prove it.
0: Yes, you have.
1: Yeah.
0: And I was there to pick you up when you fell off.
1: Yeah, I didn't last long, but at least I got on that.
0: You did.
1: I got on it.
0: Exactly. You did. It's that time of the morning, everybody.
2: It's time now for the Cuckoo Criminal with Big G and Matty. They walk among us.
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1: Okay.
0: Here's a story for you, Matty.
1: Yeah.
0: How about this? I'll read the headline first off. Mexican Batman catching duct taping motorbike thieves.
1: What?
0: Yes. How about this? Someone in Mexico chasing down motorbike thieves and taping them to lampposts.
1: Come on.
0: Yeah. Five men were discovered duct taped to street poles over 10 days, beginning back in June 13th in an area called Lagos de Moreno. Some of them had mustaches, cat whiskers, and Spanish words for thief drawn on their faces with a marker. And the stolen motorbikes were also left near the men as evidence of their crimes.
1: Wow.
0: Police are treating the tied-up men as victims. Are you kidding me? The tied-up men are the victims and are attempting to catch the vigilante known as Batman of Lagos de Moreno.
1: Wow, you've been to Mexico.
0: Yes, I have.
1: Dos cervezas.
0: Yeah, what's that? Give me two beers?
1: Yeah, it's the only thing I know in Spanish.
0: Exactly.
1: So, I guess taped to lampposts?
0: Yeah.
1: Well, I guess it's better than hanging from a bridge.
0: Yeah, I guess so. But, you know, here's the guy who's out there crime fighting, and they're going to arrest him instead of the victims who stole the bikes. I mean, come on. Another Batman reboot, I guess.
1: I guess. Well, what do you... has he got a Batmobile, too?
0: Well, maybe, but, you know, this is Mexico, so why don't they call him Zorro?
1: Yeah,
0: you know
1: what
0: I mean? Yeah. Isn't that more of a Mexican thing? Zorro.
1: You know, I can't wait to see that Batmobile, though.
0: No.
1: It's probably one of those lowriders, right?
0: Well, it's called the Batmanurel.
1: Oh, okay. A lowrider that honks La Cucaracha. All right.
0: I guess so.
1: All right.
0: Here's Jordan Davis.

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1: This is New Country.
0: Where Kingston's country lives. That means Big G and Maddie in the morning. And New Country all day. 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

0: flowers. I like that. Tennille Arts at Kingston's New Country 98.9 with Biggie and Maddie. The workday kickoff is underway.
1: You know, with the warmer weather and the fact that farmers are out on the roads with their vehicles, boy, a big reminder last week when I saw that accident with the transport hitting a tractor coming down the road.
0: I know.
1: Early in the morning, I might add. So this is a warning here to watch out for farm equipment on local roads as they move between fields. Right now they're doing their haying and getting ready for taking their crops off the fields. So slow down. Slow down. See farm equipment moving ahead of you with that orange slow-moving vehicle sign hanging at the back. Heed caution. We love our farmers and we want to keep them as safe as possible because, remember, without farms, we have no groceries on the table, my friend. Here we go with Lainey Wilson and 4x4 by You on Kingston's New Country, 90.9 here on a Tuesday morning.

0: for this song to blow up. 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
1: Well, we've got some light rain falling right now in downtown Kingston. And, yeah, there's also a risk of a thunderstorm today. High 30 degrees. We may even see some sunshine a little later on. Tonight, partly cloudy, chance of showers, risk of a thunderstorm, low 22. And tomorrow, Canada Day, mix of sun and cloud, chance of showers in the afternoon, risk of a thunderstorm, and a high 32, going to feel like 42. And right now, it's 22 in downtown Kingston.

0: Kenny Chesney on Kingston's Duke Country 98.9 and Carry On in this last day of June.
1: Yes, Canada Day tomorrow. We'll be celebrating here in Kingston, all over the country, really. So get out and show your Canadian pride tomorrow. We're going to be in Harold Smith and looking forward to it. It's going to be a great day. Hope to see you there.
0: Hey, what happened on this day? Anything in history?
1: Well, yeah, 1953. We mentioned it earlier. The first Chevy Corvette was manufactured.
0: Oh, yeah.
1: Revolutionary sports car was priced at just over $3,000.
0: Can you imagine what that Corvette's worth today?
1: $3,000 back then, and so was the insurance.
0: I guess so. 1995, Garth Brooks was given a star on the Hollywood Walk of Fame. And Garth, well, he's always there to do something different. He decided to bury the master tapes of his hits album Under the Star. So down the road, wherever, whenever they ever dig that star up, there it is for you.
1: Smart guy. Well, 1936, way back there, the classic novel Gone with the Wind. I saw the movie. And it was by Margaret Mitchell that was when it was first published back in 1936, about a guy who spends his lunch money at Taco Bell.
0: Okay. No, that's funny. Gone with the Wind. Eh?
1: Right. One other thing.
0: I don't give a damn, Scarlett.
1: Yeah, that's it.
0: Yeah.
1: I don't give a damn. Well, it was on this date in 1912.
0: Mm-hmm.
1: Okay, I got to admit, not a lot happened on this day. But Richard Hellman packaged and sold his first jar of Blue Ribbon mayonnaise.
0: Really?
1: Yes, sir.
0: Hellman's mayonnaise, eh?
1: Way back then.
0: Wow.
1: Yeah.
0: Nothing better than a big slab of mayonnaise with a toasted bacon and tomato.
1: Yummy, yummy.
0: I'm getting hungry already.

0: love music.
1: Whoa! A song we played first just hit the charts? I mean, I'm shocked. Truly. I never saw that coming.
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0: yeah. My last single Saturday night.
1: Cole Swindell and a single Saturday night, Kingston's New Country 98.9 with Biggie and Maddie on a Tuesday. And yes, my friend, it is raining outside. Looking for a high of 30 degrees today, and right now it's 22 in downtown Kingston.
2: Now, tomorrow is Canada Day, so how old is Canada now?
1: Okay, let me figure this out.
2: Mm-hmm.
1: We were born in, what, 1867?
2: Yes.
1: Okay, I carry the one.
2: Upper and lower Canada joined together, yes.
1: All right. 159
2: years old as of tomorrow.
1: And they said I wasn't any good at math.
2: Yeah, exactly. Sir John A., our local resident first prime minister, resided over all of the signing of the Constitution of Canada.
1: Mm-hmm.
2: In 1867. I can remember the 100th birthday in 1967.
1: I know. I remember that very well.
2: Yeah, do you remember Don Daner?
1: Yeah.
2: A great Canadian morning radio host. Well, I celebrated that in his driveway in Richmond Hill that year. We had the staff from CFGM there, and we partied. We had a good time.
1: Well, no.
2: We went out on the street, held hands, and sang "O Canada" at midnight.
1: You were holding hands with Dan Daynard or Don Daynard?
2: Well, no, I was holding hands with my girlfriend at the time.
1: Oh, okay,
2: yeah.
1: Well, that's not the way it came out. But anyway, you're a little camaraderie. You know?
2: Exactly. Like,
1: we're all in this together.
2: A celebration. Maybe we'll hold hands and sing happy birthday.
1: Well, I ain't holding hands with you. I can tell you right now.
2: Tonight at midnight, okay?

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0: was raised by a good time. Stephen Lee Olson this morning on Kingston's New Country, 98.9. My son-in-law, Derek, and my granddaughter, Claire, were at the ball game last night in Toronto.
1: Oh, they were?
0: Yeah, they saw Bo come back. And they saw the Jays win the game 2-1. So yeah. There you go.
1: They broke their 6-game losing streak.
0: Mm-hmm.
1: Yeah, 2-1 win. And they'll go at it again tonight, by the way. And FIFA World Cup, we now know who we're going to play this weekend. It'll be in the States against Morocco.
0: Yeah, where do they play the game? Have you got it?
1: I'm not sure if it's San Diego or someplace like that.
0: Oh, okay.
1: But I know it's in the U.S. of A.
0: Yeah.
1: So, come on, Canada. Let's hope.
0: Well, this will be a big, big win if we beat Morocco.
1: We're playing the superpowers
0: now. Yeah, I know.
1: We're getting down to business.
0: We're down to the final 16 countries in the world in the World Cup. So that's something to be pretty proud of.

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0: is a No Truck Song. Tim Hicks at Kingston's New Country 98.9 with Biggie and Maddie. And, well, that's it, buddy. That's a wrap. And I look out the window. It's still raining outside, but we're hoping to see a little mixture of sun and cloud later on. High today, 30 degrees. And right now, it's a warm one out there. Please be careful in this extreme heat. It's 23 degrees right now in downtown Kingston.
1: We will be back tomorrow morning with the best of Big G and Maddie, kind of a replay of some of our bits that we've had over the past little while, as we kind of relive some of the best of Big G and Maddie tomorrow from 6 until 10. And then tomorrow afternoon, we'll see you all at Harrowsmith Centennial Park for the celebrations of Canada Day. Dave Devine will take you through middays. Trinette will drive you home this afternoon. Have a good day, everybody.
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New country at work. It's Dave Devine. Luke Bryan says he's not going to do shows on Friday nights anymore. He says that's his day to be a daddy. Spend some quality time with his two sons, Bo and Tate. Here's Luke along with George Burge. Ride, ride, ride. New country at work. I threw it in.

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7: Sun cloud mix with a chance of showers and the risk of a thunderstorm throughout this afternoon. Today's high is 30 with that humidex 40, dropping to 22 overnight tonight. Tomorrow for Canada Day, a sun cloud mix. There's a risk of a thunderstorm in the afternoon. High 32 with that humidex of 42. Mix of sun and cloud and 32 on Thursday.

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New country at work in State Divine. So Supergirl opened up to a disappointing weekend. $38 million over the weekend. I always thought these superhero movies did really, really well. That's weird, right? Shaboozy, here's good news. New country at work. Man, what a-

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country and work at State Divine. On a survey, 1 in 4 people said if there were 25 hours in a day, they would spend the extra hour doing this. I have to ask, who are these weirdos? The answer for you in about 15 minutes. Morgan Wallen now with Don't.

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0: 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You've unlocked the ability to hear new music first by doing absolutely nothing except listening to us. 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

country and work, it's Dave Devine. On a survey, one in four people said if there were 25 hours in a day, they would spend that extra hour doing this. 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It's Like Valley, new country at work.

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7: Sun cloud mix with a chance of showers and the risk of a thunderstorm throughout this afternoon. Today's high is 30 with that humidex 40, dropping to 22 overnight tonight. Tomorrow for Canada Day, a sun cloud mix. There's a risk of a thunderstorm in the afternoon. High 32 with that humidex of 42. Mix of sun and cloud and 32 on Thursday.

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new country at work. New song there from Jelly Roll called Hands Up. The divorce between him and Bunny are getting pretty ugly. I mean, he says she's pretty toxic, and she said yesterday it was like being in prison living with him. So probably for the best that these two are calling it quits for the second time. Such a new country at work. You

New Country at Work, super fun summer throwback from Joni Messina. That's I'm All Right, State Define. Former number one now on the Bobby Bones Country Top 30. This is Hudson Westbrook with House Again. Well,

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1: Sure is. 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
1: 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So if you're in the service industry, waiter or waitress, know this. 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Taylor Swift now with a new song called I Knew It, I Knew You. New country at work.

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1: I'm Ken Hashizumi, keeping you in the loop this afternoon. Southeast Public Health are urging residents to stay safe as extreme heat continues through to Friday, with temperatures expected to reach 36 degrees Celsius. Officials recommend drinking plenty of water, avoid strenuous outdoor activity, and checking on vulnerable family members and neighbors. Young children, seniors, and outdoor workers are among those at greatest risk. A two-vehicle crash in a southwest section of Kingston has resulted in charges. A vehicle was found on its roof Saturday morning after going over a rock cliff near Bath Road and Lower Drive. Police determined the vehicle was going at a high rate of speed and collided with another vehicle. A 24-year-old from Amherst View is charged with dangerous operation. Residents may be taking Canada Day off, but not Kingston police. They are planning to conduct a one-day traffic safety blitz tomorrow, focusing on distracted and impaired driving, speeding, and seatbelt use. Police will also be keeping an eye out for vehicles that are deemed unsafe to operate. Pavna Varma, former United Way KFLNA CEO, is one of three Kingstonians who have been named to the Order of Canada. The appointment was among 61 new recipients announced by Governor General Louise Arbour on Friday. Varma was honored for her contributions to the nonprofit sector in the region, where she helped strengthen United Way and advanced initiatives focused on inclusion, collaboration, and community leadership development efforts. It will be Canada versus Morocco in the round of 16 at the World Cup. The match will be in Houston this Saturday afternoon. Morocco scored a 3-2 victory in penalties over the Netherlands last night to advance. Today's round of 32 matches sees Côte d'Ivoire facing Norway. France will do battle with Sweden, and Mexico takes on Ecuador. Kevin Gausman gets a start for the Blue Jays tonight as they continue their series with the Mets in Toronto. The Blue Jays won the series opener last night. The next time you are scrolling through your phone, visit KingstonDaily.ca and see what Kingston is talking about. Your weather is next.
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1: A mix of sun and cloud this afternoon, chance of showers and thunderstorms. It will be windy. 30 degrees is the high today. It will feel like 40 with the humidex. UV index today is very high at 9. For tonight, partly cloudy, chance of showers and thunderstorms, down to 22. Tomorrow, a mix of sun and cloud, chance of showers and thunderstorms, a high of 32. For Thursday, a mix of sun and cloud, chance of showers and 33. Currently, it's 22 degrees, feeling more like 29 with the humidity.
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New country at work, it's Dave Devine. If you're in the service industry, waiter, waitress, you can get up to an 18% bigger tip if you do this. And it has nothing to do with shaking your goodies. 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
6: Sun cloud mix with a chance of showers and the risk of a thunderstorm throughout this afternoon. Today's high is 30 with that humidex 40, dropping to 22 overnight tonight. Tomorrow for Canada Day, a sun cloud mix. There's a risk of a thunderstorm in the afternoon. High 32 with that humidex of 42. Mix of sun and cloud and 32 on Thursday.

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0: Nate Smith. Turn it up. 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

Neo Country at Work, new song there from Lady Wilson, along with John Mayer, called Phone Keys Wallet. She was part of his farewell concert on June 27th. Very emotional concert. She sang a song called Tall, Tall Trees, which Ellen Jackson made a big hit in the 90s, but it's actually not an Ellen Jackson song. It was actually originally released back in 1957 by George Jones. It's Tyler Joe Miller, New Country at Work. I'm a little

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0: 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Dave Devine. Going to be a fun day tomorrow for Canada Day. Confederation Park and Springer Market Square both got events going on, including live musical afternoon, food and drink, the kids zone. And of course, the day will wrap up with fireworks over top of Lake Ontario. 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

0: Your country at work, it's Day Divine. On a survey, just over half of women said they've used a curling iron for this. It's actually kind of funny when you hear the answer. I'll tell you what that is in about 15 minutes or so. Right now, it's a new song from Bailey Zimmerman called Chevy Silverado. New country at work.
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0: another brand new song we're playing before everyone else. 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

new country at work. It's Day Divine. 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It's not just to curl the hair, but to use it as a fake microphone to sing along to Shania. 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It's the Neil Arts now. A new song called Don't Ruin Flowers. 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Wow.

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1: There is a pretty significant weather event unfolding as we speak. Environment Canada issuing a red warning for a tornado. You may have been getting those alerts on your phone. Environment Canada also reporting that the tornado location is near Glen Burnie, also near Battersea, moving southeast quite quickly at 80 kilometers an hour. The locations in its path include Aylesworth, Coates Corner, Kingston, Willowbank, Gananoque, and Marysville. We're going to be keeping an eye on it here at New Country 98.9, and we'll pass along any information as it unfolds.

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1: Environment Canada just downgrading to a severe thunderstorm warning. This, of course, coming after a tornado warning that was just issued for the area. It does look like some parts of the area did get hit, although not entirely sure of the damage as of yet, but been following on Facebook, Storm Chaser Connor Mockett sharing a photo just a few minutes ago of some downed trees on Highway 15 south into the city, and also getting a few reports, too, of some downed hydro lines, transformer down as well in Harrowsmith, trees also falling. So it definitely looks like some parts of the area hit with pretty significant weather. But again, Environment Canada downgrading that to a severe thunderstorm watch. We're going to keep our eyes on this and be here if anything unfolds. If you have anything to pass along, you can always text us at 1-866-855.

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trade work. It's Day Divine. Today is National Meteor Watch Day, so watch the skies. I didn't know this statistic. Apparently, you as a person have a 1 in 700,000 chance of getting nailed by something falling from space. My goodness. Tucker Wetmore, new country at work. Oh, no.

Free Afternoons. Tyler, Joe Miller under the influence. This time tomorrow, that may be the case. Almost Canada Day. We'll get through it together. Here's Co Wetzel, Jesse Murph, High Road, New Country Afternoons.

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Here he is with You Got the Wrong Guy, New Country Afternoons.

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10: A mix of sun and cloud this afternoon, chance of showers and thunderstorms. Windy with a high of 30 degrees. UV index very high at 9. Tonight, partly cloudy, chance of showers and thunderstorms down to 22. Tomorrow, we'll see a mix of sun and cloud, chance of showers and thunderstorms. We'll get up to a high of 32 degrees. For Thursday, a mix of sun and cloud, chance of showers and 33.

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Kingston's New Country 98.9. Travis Tritt, it's a great day to be alive. Canada Day tomorrow, lots going on. We've got you covered with info at kingstondaily.ca, including activities down at Confederation Park throughout the afternoon, including some live music, vendors, and lots more. And then the fireworks finale at the end of the evening. 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

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You gotta love a Tuesday that feels like a Friday with the holiday happening tomorrow. Jelly Roll, hands up. New Country Afternoons.

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8: A mix of sun and cloud this afternoon, chance of showers and thunderstorms. Windy with a high of 30 degrees, UV index very high at 9. Tonight, partly cloudy, chance of showers and thunderstorms down to 22. Tomorrow, we'll see a mix of sun and cloud, chance of showers and thunderstorms. We'll get up to a high of 32 degrees. For Thursday, a mix of sun and cloud, chance of showers and 33.

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Trinette's Trivia. We're going to ask you a question, see if you can figure out the answer to this. 15% of moms keep this for 15 years or more. 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

Country Afternoons, Thompson Square. Are you going to kiss me or not? I'm Trinette. 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

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Trinette's Trivia will reveal the answer now. 15% of moms keep this for 15 years or more. And congratulations to our winner that knew the answer is report cards. 15% of moms keep report cards for 15 years or more. I think I want to frame my daughter's latest report card. 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

New Catch Free Afternoons, Dean Brody, a man without a woman, Riley Green. He'll be part of the next season of The Voice as a coach. The premiere happening this September. Here he is with Damn Good Day to Leave, New Country Afternoons.

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1: I'm Jordan Mercier, keeping you in the loop this afternoon. There have been no reports of any significant damage or injuries after a severe storm crossed through the Kingston area this afternoon. Someone texted our newsroom to say that a tree came down that blocked a section of Orser Road. Environment Canada issued a red alert for tornadoes just before 1 o'clock and it ended around 1:30. We will keep you up to date with more information as soon as it becomes available. Southeast Public Health is reminding you to protect yourself during the latest ongoing heat. High temperatures and humidity can increase the risk of heat-related illness. Officials encourage people to stay hydrated, seek air-conditioned spaces, and avoid leaving anyone in parked vehicles. Kingston Police will watch for drivers who don't obey the rules tomorrow. They will be conducting a proactive one-day traffic blitz on Canada Day. Officers will not only be keeping an eye out for speeders, distracted drivers, impaired drivers, and seatbelt violators, they will also be watching for vehicles that are deemed unsafe. And with Canada Day tomorrow, many will be celebrating in the great outdoors. With that, the OPP is reminding boaters of the basics if they bring their vessel out for the first time this week.
2: So what we like to see and have everyone do before they put their boat in the water is check all their safety gear. Again, life jackets save lives. You want everyone to be wearing them. Make sure that they fit everyone properly on the boat and that they are not expired, moldy, things like that.
1: That was Constable Jeremy Renton. And the Blue Jays, they host the Mets tonight in the second of three in Toronto. The next time you're scrolling through your phone, visit KingstonDaily.ca and see what Kingston is talking about. 401 Traffic and Weather together, next.
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5: The 401 is in good shape. No delays or collision between Belleville and Brockville, and traffic is moving smoothly in both directions through Napanee, Odessa, Kingston, and Gananoque. For weather, tonight, partly cloudy with a chance of showers and thunderstorms this evening, low 22. Tomorrow, mix of sun and clouds with a chance of showers and thunderstorms in the afternoon and evening, high 34, feeling like 43, and an overnight low of 22. And Thursday, mix of sun and cloud with a chance of showers, high 33, low 21. 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

0: we're hearing this song first. It's not luck. 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

Country Afternoons, Owen Ringling, Love, Hate, Love. I'm Trinette. I got a question to ask you. Neighbors have just moved in. How much time do you give them before you go and introduce yourself? Like, are you the type of person that, like, immediately when you see them, you go over there and say hi? Or do you kind of scope it out a little bit before? That's kind of the case with me right now. So they've been there just a couple days, but have been moving things in. I am not the type of person that likes to get in the way of people getting things done, especially when it comes to moving heavy things. So I will. But when do you normally, what's the waiting period for you? Send me a text and let me know this afternoon. George Burge, Luke Bryan, Ride, Ride, Ride, New Country Afternoons.

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7: If you're traveling on the 401, it's a clear drive from Belleville through to Brockville with no reported issues, and traffic is steady through Napanee, Odessa, Kingston, and Gananoque. For weather, tonight, partly cloudy with a chance of showers and thunderstorms this evening, low 22. Tomorrow, mix of sun and clouds with a chance of showers and thunderstorms in the afternoon and evening, high 34, feeling like 43, and an overnight low of 22. And Thursday, mix of sun and cloud with a chance of showers, high 33, low 21. 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

New Country Afternoons, Jelly Roll Liar. I'm sure the truth will come out eventually when and if they maybe already are married. Taylor Swift and Travis Kelce, of course, rumor mills are flying. Stay tuned. Taylor Swift, I knew it. I knew you. New Country Afternoons.

Country Afternoons. John Denver taking you back. Take Me Home, Country Roads. And now we've got some of your newest music. Lainey Wilson featuring John Mayer, Phone, Keys, Wallet. New Country Afternoons.

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Take yourself out to Harrelsmith tomorrow. Big G and Maddie are going to be there as part of Canada Day celebrations. 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
8: If you're heading along the 401, you'll find an easy ride today. No delays or collisions between Belleville and Brockville, and traffic is flowing well through Napanee, Odessa, Kingston, and Gananoque. For weather, tonight, partly cloudy with a chance of showers and thunderstorms this evening, low 22. Tomorrow, mix of sun and clouds with a chance of showers and thunderstorms in the afternoon and evening, high 34, feeling like 43, and an overnight low of 22. And Thursday, mix of sun and cloud with a chance of showers, high 33, low 21. 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

Houston's New Country 98.9. Congratulations going out to Summer Hanmore, the winner of tickets to go and see Ella Langley. She's coming to Ottawa Blues Fest on July the 17th. Congratulations, Summer. Vincent Mason, wish you well. 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
2: I'm Jordan Mercier, keeping you in the loop this afternoon. There have been no reports of any significant damage or injuries after a severe storm crossed through the Kingston area this afternoon. Someone texted our newsroom to say that a tree came down that blocked a section of Orser Road. Environment Canada issued a red alert for tornadoes just before 1 o'clock, and it ended around 1:30. We will keep you up to date with more information as soon as it becomes available. Southeast Public Health is reminding you to protect yourself during the latest ongoing heat. High temperatures and humidity can increase the risk of heat-related illness. Officials encourage people to stay hydrated, seek air-conditioned spaces, and avoid leaving anyone in parked vehicles. Kingston Police will watch for drivers who don't obey the rules tomorrow. They'll be conducting a proactive one-day traffic blitz on Canada Day. Officers will not only be keeping an eye out for speeders, distracted drivers, impaired drivers, and seatbelt violators, they will also be watching for vehicles that are deemed unsafe. And with Canada Day tomorrow, many will be celebrating in the great outdoors. With that, the OPP is reminding boaters of the basics if they bring their vessel out for the first time this week.
3: So what we like to see and have everyone do before they put their boat in the water is check all their safety gear. Again, life jackets save lives. You want everyone to be wearing them. Make sure that they fit everyone properly on the boat and that they are not expired, moldy, things like that.
2: That was Constable Jeremy Renton. And the Blue Jays, they host the Mets tonight in the second of three in Toronto. The next time you're scrolling through your phone, visit KingstonDaily.ca and see what Kingston is talking about. 401 Traffic and Weather together, next.
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6: The 401 is looking good right now with no delays or collisions between Belleville and Brockville and traffic moving smoothly in both directions through Napanee, Odessa, Kingston, and Gananoque. For weather, tonight, partly cloudy with a chance of showers and thunderstorms this evening, low 22. Tomorrow, mix of sun and clouds with a chance of showers and thunderstorms in the afternoon and evening, high 34, feeling like 43, and an overnight low of 22. And Thursday, mix of sun and cloud with a chance of showers, high 33, low 21. 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

Country Afternoons. Nate Holler, Thought About You. He's playing a number of shows this summer, including one with Tennille Towns. They'll finally get to perform their song Backfire together. Ella Langley coming to Ontario in July as well. And we've got your chance to win tickets. Keep listening. Here she is with Morgan Wallen. I Can't Love You Anymore. New Country Afternoons.

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3: No reported issues on the 401 from Belleville to Brockville, and traffic is steady through Napanee, Odessa, Kingston, and Gananoque. For weather, tonight, partly cloudy with a chance of showers and thunderstorms this evening, low 22. Tomorrow, mix of sun and clouds with a chance of showers and thunderstorms in the afternoon and evening, high 34, feeling like 43, and an overnight low of 22. And Thursday, mix of sun and cloud with a chance of showers, high 33, low 21. Headed to the cottage? 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

0: New Country Afternoons. Cody Johnson, he's heading to Ontario performing as part of Ottawa Blues Fest this past Friday. Just released his brand new album, Banks of the Trinity. Here he is with Horseback, New Country Afternoons.
1: He's a ranch hand in a pinch, man. 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

Country Afternoons, George Strait, check yes or no. 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What's open and closed? 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
6: Heading along the 401, it's an easy drive today. No delays or collisions from Belleville to Brockville, and traffic is going fine through Napanee, Odessa, Kingston, and Gananoque. For weather, tonight, partly cloudy with a chance of showers and thunderstorms this evening, low 22. Tomorrow, mix of sun and clouds with a chance of showers and thunderstorms in the afternoon and evening, high 34, feeling like 43, and an overnight low of 22. And Thursday, mix of sun and cloud with a chance of showers, high 33, low 21. 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

New Country Afternoons, Tyler Joe Miller, Under the Influence, last day of June. 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
1: I'm Dan Blakely, keeping you in the loop this afternoon. Lunch by George rolled out a brand new cube van this morning, and it's about to become a mobile lifeline for people who need a hot meal. Chief Administrator Tom Iveson.
2: I'm 6'4". I can stand in it with room to spare, so in the cooler months, in a worst case, we can keep the doors closed and hand the food out the passenger window.
1: The van was donated by Mercedes-Benz Kingston. Lunch by George moved its breakfast and lunch program to St. Lawrence College, where meals are prepared in a larger commercial kitchen. Nathan Townend is hanging on to the top job at Southeast Public Health, even after jumping from politics to a new gig with Lennox and Addington County. He'll stay on as chair through 2026, steering the ship through the health unit merger and all the planning that comes with that. The Great Lakes Museum has launched a massive new exhibit on where our seafood comes from. Aquaculture Farming the Waters features interactive stations, displays, and podcasts. Visitor experience manager Claire Notman says the project was so big they needed outside help to pull it off, adding most people don't realize how demanding fish farming really is. World Cup match to watch tonight is the tilt between Netherlands and Morocco. The winner will face Canada in the round of 16. Jays host Bo Bichette and the Mets tonight, hoping to snap that six-game losing streak. The next time you're scrolling through your phone, visit KingstonDaily.ca to see more of what Kingston is talking about. 401 traffic and weather coming up.
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0: 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Traffic and weather together.
6: 401 is looking fine. No delays or collisions from Belleville to Brockville, and traffic is moving smoothly in both directions through Napanee, Odessa, Kingston, and Gananoque. For weather, tonight, partly cloudy with a chance of showers and thunderstorms this evening, low 22. Tomorrow, mix of sun and clouds with a chance of showers and thunderstorms in the afternoon and evening, high 34, feeling like 43, and an overnight low of 22. And Thursday, mix of sun and cloud with a chance of showers, high 33, low 21. 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

New Country Afternoons, Kane Brown. Woman recovering well, it seems, from a freak golfing accident. And if you didn't hear about this, he was hit in the head by a golf ball, and the incident resulted in a minor concussion, although CT scans confirm no skull fractures or internal damage, thankfully. But yeah, 23 stitches to his ear. Ouch! High Valley Fools, New Country Afternoons.

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7: Going on the 401, it's a clear drive from Belleville to Brockville with no reported issues, and traffic is holding steady through Napanee, Odessa, Kingston, and Gananoque. For weather, tonight, partly cloudy with a chance of showers and thunderstorms this evening, low 22. Tomorrow, mix of sun and clouds with a chance of showers and thunderstorms in the afternoon and evening, high 34, feeling like 43, and an overnight low of 22. And Thursday, mix of sun and cloud with a chance of showers, high 33, low 21. 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

New Country Afternoon, Zach Top Sounds Like the Radio. I'm Trinette Kenny Chesney, continuing his shows, including one tomorrow at the Sphere in Vegas. He's also there the 8th, the 10th, and 11th of July. Here he is with Carry On, New Country Afternoons.

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5: If you're heading along the 401, you'll find an easy ride today. No delays or collisions between Belleville and Brockville, and traffic is flowing well through Napanee, Odessa, Kingston, and Gananoque. For weather, tonight, partly cloudy with a chance of showers and thunderstorms this evening, low 22. Tomorrow, mix of sun and clouds with a chance of showers and thunderstorms in the afternoon and evening, high 34, feeling like 43, and an overnight low of 22. And Thursday, mix of sun and cloud with a chance of showers, high 33, low 21. 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Stay on time and up to date with 401 traffic and weather together Thursday morning starting at 6.
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New Country Afternoons, Dean Brody, a man without a woman, set to hit the road with the Reclaws on the Hometown Heroes Tour. Check out his website for all the show dates. I'm Trinette, heading out of here for now. Have a great one. Bailey Zimmerman, Chevy Silverado, New Country Afternoons.

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